0: So therefore, they want to have a trajectory that moves into new areas. So I'll say this, a faith has once for all been given to the saints. That faith is the gospel that we have received in the scriptures. We'll spend the rest of our lives learning to be faithful to that. Let's be content with that.
1: Thanks so much, John. And remember to join us again tomorrow as we continue our series, Danger from Within, right here on Back to the Bible Canada. Bible teaching you can trust.

0: kid, don't we? Those who live life in a constant state of amazement, no matter their age, find that joy is never far away. Psalm 104 is perfect to read while you're strapped in an airplane built by the lowest bidder. Let all that I am praise the Lord. O Lord my God, how great you are. You ride upon the wings of the wind. You placed the world on its foundation so it would never be moved. I will sing to the Lord as long as I live. May all my thoughts be pleasing to him, for I rejoice in the Lord. Next time you're on a flight, remember those words, then pinch yourself as you take off. Turn to your neighbor and say, hey, look, we're flying.
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2: Watana Panich, a family restaurant in Bangkok, Thailand, went viral during the pandemic. Not only because the food is noteworthy, but because across three generations, they've kept watch over and served the same pot of beef noodle soup.

The Forever Soup is now legendary. Food critics say it's off the charts good. Every night, Natapong Kawinan Tawang, the restaurant owner, strains it, transfers the broth to a new pot to boil, and covers it for the night. Next morning, he boils it again, transfers it back to the 5-foot-wide serving pot, and starts adding ingredients for that day's service. Well, as impressive as it is, for 2,000 years, the family of God has passed down what Jude calls the faith which was once for all delivered to the saints. And today the responsibility falls to us to preserve and pass down our gospel witness for the next generation. Welcome to Haven Today. I'm David Wolin, sharing the great story that's all about Jesus. We're in a series called Hope When Life Hurts. And today, I have a conversation to share with you that I just recorded with Charles Morris. As you may know, Charles was the president of this ministry before me and the host of Haven Today for almost 25 years. There is so much I wish I had time to say about Charles. For so long, he's been a mentor and friend. During his time on the air, I knew that man behind the microphone.

0: I spent time in his home, shared meals with him and his wife, Janet. We traveled together. And I say all that because I want to underscore that the heart for Jesus listeners have heard coming across all these years on the radio, that's really who Charles is. And one other remarkable thing about him, over the years, Charles has been vulnerable on the air, often sharing the truth of some of the hardest things he and his family have faced. That was true more than 20 years ago when he and Janet lost their son, Jeff, due to a drug overdose. And that very next day, it was Charles' way of processing his grief. He said, "I'm not going to hide this. I'm going to talk about this, and I want people to know that Janet and I are clinging to Jesus." And so through his tears, he did that. Listeners were shocked that someone would have the capacity and desire to do that, but that's who Charles is. And we have a similar program to share with you today. Over the last couple of years, Charles has mentioned more than once when I've had him back on the air as a guest that his health has been in decline. Cancer and kidney failure have almost taken his life several times. A few weeks ago, Charles called me and said, "I don't think I have much time left. I want to use the time I do have well." And so to that end, today we're going to share on the air Charles giving his testimony about what it's like to walk with Jesus down the final hard road and to experience the comfort of Christ and the truth of the gospel in real time. Jesus really is the solid rock. He really is the anchor that holds. And even still, the Lord has work for Charles to do.
1: When you're about to die for yourself, you understand more what compassion is. And that's meant a lot to me. And I would certainly go into a hospital room. I certainly prayed for the dying. I did that, but I understand it more deeply today.
0: The voice of Charles Morris, and he'll be back with us in a minute. Today's program is part of a larger series called Hope When Life Hurts. Johnny Erickson Tada joined us earlier to get this series started, and we're offering her new book, Keeping Faith When Life Hurts. These are 100 devotions for the hard days. And as you'll hear in a moment, Johnny is one of Charles' favorite people, and that's true for me too. Johnny's book is an incredible resource for personal devotions or to give as a gift. Either way, it's our thank you for your gift of ministry support to Haven today. So would you help us stay on the air and pointing countless listeners to Jesus all over North America every day? 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You can also do that online at haventoday.org, haventoday.org. And Charles will be back with us in a moment, but first, let's set our hearts on Jesus with some good friends of Charles and Haven. Here's Keith and Kristen Getty with I Know That My Redeemer Lives.

0: This is Haven Today. I'm David Wolin, and now joining me, one of God's greatest gifts over the course of my life, a dear, dear friend. Yes, Charles Morris, I'm talking about you. Welcome back to Haven Today.
1: I'm not sure what to say about that, David Wolin. So I trust in the Lord, but I'm certainly not one of God's greatest gifts. Now, Johnny, on the other hand, that's another story.
0: Oh, no. You both have been used mightily in the lives of many believers in a way that glorifies Jesus, of course, Charles. But when I first came alongside you 20 plus years ago as your assistant, and I heard you saying on the air every day, we're telling the great story that's all about Jesus, I needed to grow in my understanding of what that meant. And by God's grace, through all of these years, that's happened. And today I see more of Christ in all of life and all of Scripture. And the Lord largely used you to bring that about in my life. So that's my story, and I'm sticking to it. And I do count you as a dear, dear friend.
1: And I will never forget 25 years ago meeting Johnny for the very first time and her telling me that she should be dead and that no one in her condition reached the age that she had reached even then. And here you've had her in the program 2 days in a row. So what a blessing.
0: Charles, I wanted to have you on today on the program in this series called Hope When Life Hurts, because you've been walking a hard road that I think has gotten even harder in the last few months. And I don't think I would have asked this of many people on the kind of journey that you've been on to come on national radio and talk about it, but Charles, all these years at different kind of dark valley moments that the Lord has put in front of you to walk through, you've been very transparent and you've wanted to point to Jesus in that. And so I wanted to give you a chance to do that today. I'm so glad that you wanted to. And Charles, maybe now's a good time to catch us up. You were Haven's president and the host of this program for 25 years almost, and then you stepped back 2.5 years ago. What has life been like since then?
1: It's very interesting. Just a matter of months after retiring from Haven and you taking over full time, I was visiting my daughter and her family over the 4th of July in Oregon, and I couldn't sleep all night, and my stomach was just hurting. Oh, it was just killing me. And if you ever don't want to figure out what an abdominal problem is, don't go to mayoclinic.com. It goes on page after page after page, and I kept thinking, well, what doctor friend should I call and ask about this? And you know how you probably can do this with Marcy? You're looking at her and she's giving you the stare down. And finally, you know what she's thinking. I should go to the emergency room. And we did. And a little while later, they said, well, your gallbladder needs to come out. You're having a massive gallbladder attack. So they checked me in the hospital and I missed my hot dog on the 4th of July, Independence Day, which I just recently did get my hot dog. So
0: I'm glad to hear that.
1: I'm so glad that I finally did. And the surgeon called me about 3 days later and was sounding very serious. And she said, I have to tell you, we found melanoma cancer. I'd had a little melanoma on my back before and had had that surgically removed. But she was very serious. And I still had an oncologist in Seattle that I could call. And that began a journey that continues to this day. I do have stage 4 cancer, melanoma. That means eventually I will die. What's worse is they put me on immunotherapy, which is the answer today to

0: melanoma. It saves the lives of many people and causes the cancer to go away, but not my case. Anyway, after 2 out of 4 sessions of immunotherapy, the cancer was in abeyance for a season. It's back now, but it killed my kidneys. So I'm on dialysis too. So I don't feel the cancer at all. I will eventually, but it's the dialysis and the kidneys having failed me. That's what gives me pain and makes me feel in a terrible way. So anyway, that's the state of my life. I'm dying. I don't know how soon I'll die, but I will die sooner than I would have died earlier. But, you know, I'm an old man now, David, so you're still middle-aged, so this is great.
1: Charles, I would love to hear how you've seen the Lord Jesus in a very specific way. Of course, he never leaves or forsakes us. He's right next to us when we go through the dark valley. But then there are these ways that he so uniquely communicates to us his presence in the midst of suffering, in the midst of something that you've never had to face before. How has he shown up for you?
0: Well, he's shown up by giving me a concern and care for others that I never had. I thought I had. You know, the years that I was at Haven, we were a broadcast ministry, so I wasn't a local pastor. But I remember being in the room with people who were dying, and I had compassion on them. I prayed with them. One of our board members, his mom was dying. She was in hospice care. Yeah. We sang hymns.
1: I remember. You
0: know, we sang hymns. But when you're about to die for yourself, you understand more what compassion is. And that's meant a lot to me. And I would certainly go into a hospital room. I certainly prayed for the dying. I did that. But I understand it more deeply today than ever. And, you know, you mentioned this when we went on the air. Probably the most famous passage of scripture that's used at funerals, Christian and non-Christian, is the 23rd Psalm.
1: Right.
0: I walked through the valley of the shadow of death, but you're with me. We all know that. And

0: finding it certainly in the words of Paul. People were trying to kill him after he was trying to kill Christians. And but, you know, it's just even Jesus. John 11, just the other day, leapt off the page to me. I am the resurrection and the life. That's Christ talking to us. The one who believes in me will live, even though they die. And whoever lives by believing in me will never die. And then Jesus said this most interesting thing. He gave an invitation. He said to the people hearing him when he preached that in John 11, he said, "Do you believe? Do you believe this?" And I think that's a challenge for all of us. And I have to say, I believe it now more than I ever have.
1: Yeah. There's a sense in which both for that question, do you truly believe this? But then also, as you were talking about seeing passages of God's word jumping off the page at you, of course, God's word doesn't change, but we do. And when we're reading God's word is reading us. And there's a sense in which that's true all of our lives, that we enter into what we think is familiar, but we're in a new place, in a new stage, and the Lord gives us the grace to see his grace in a different way and to behold Christ in a fresh way. But it makes sense to me that in a moment like this, when in a sense, by your own articulation, life has many hard roads, but this is the final hard road that is waiting for all of us. And, you know, we've spent our lives avoiding thinking about it, but at some point you can't avoid it anymore. You have to look it in the face, and without
0: it's
1: Jesus next to you.
0: It's coming for all of us. Unless, of course, and I do pray for Christ's return.
1: Amen to that. Die. Yes.
0: Maranatha. But, you know, can I share something weird? I've been in the hospital twice in the last several weeks, or a couple of months. First time, I couldn't sleep all night. And finally, at 5 a.m., my heart was pounding. I was short of breath. I thought I was having a heart attack. And I finally woke Janet, my wife, up, and I said, "Do you mind driving me to the emergency room? I think I'm having a heart attack." And, you know, if you ever want to go to the hospital in the ER, just get out of your car at the emergency room while your wife parks the car and say to the security guard, "I think I'm having a heart attack." They roll the red carpet out for you. Fortunately, it was not a heart attack. It was AFib, but that can kill you as well. And that was 5 days in the hospital. But then after I got home a few weeks later, I was in visiting my nephrologist, and the dialysis that I was having at home was just not working. And I was feeling really, really awful. And the nephrologist said, "I think you should go to the ER, check yourself in. I'll call my colleague who's on duty at the hospital and on rounds at the hospital for nephrology and let him know that you're coming." And so, but eat dinner out before you come to the hospital, because you'll have missed dinner. And besides, food at the hospital is terrible. So we did. I checked myself in. Janet took me again. We went to the hospital. And over the course of 19 days, I almost died three times. And it's very interesting, David, because my son is a pastor in Virginia. He flew in. Our daughter, who's an attorney now, and they were there by my side. Janet was there. I never realized I was about to die those three times that I was dying. And that's really strange. And the worst time was, I can barely pronounce this, but para, what's the word for heart in Latin? I think it's pericardial effusion is what they call it. They had kept doing all of these tests. I didn't even recognize my own son once as I was dying. And I didn't know even until they almost let me out of the hospital that I almost died that many times. And twice they had given me a sonogram around

0: on the heart where they were looking for fluid, and there was no buildup. They kept thinking that has to be it due to the dialysis. I've never had heart conditions until recently, and finally they almost didn't do it a third time. And this was maybe about day 10, day 11 in the hospital, and finally they decided to do it a third time, and boom. There was all this fluid around my heart. And within minutes, the cardiac team at the hospital was around me. And they said, yes, you've got this. We're going to rush you into surgery. But after 30 minutes, this cardiac surgeon said, you know, we've saved your life. I thought I'd lost you. Now, I felt so much better. Not because he said we saved your life. But they had drained this massive container, about a pint of fluid that had been around my heart. And I realized how close we are to dying and how we are all at death's door. And I know I'm about to go. I cry in movies too, and Janet does not cry in movies. But I'm not crying because I'm afraid of death. Yeah, I'm going to die soon. I'm going to die sooner. But the Lord is in control. And, you know, I have many friends that have cancer right now. But I can relate to them. And as I said earlier, I can join them in their trial because I'm dying too. I'm in the hands of the Lord. And the Lord is looking after me. And death has no sting when you realize and see it in that light as a believer. So anyway, that's the weird story I have to tell.
1: Thank you, Charles. You've encouraged us again. I am looking forward to spending some more time with you, but I don't know. It's possible this could be the last time you get to speak to Haven listeners on the air.
0: Might be the last time talking to you, David. Yeah.
1: We don't know. We don't know. But in light of that, Charles, and in light of all the years that you sat behind this microphone, is there something that you would like to say to Haven listeners?
0: It's just hang on to the Lord. It was like a famous professor at Regent College in Vancouver. We would have dinner together every year, he and his wife, Janet and me. I remember asking him, it was a few years before he died, but the last time I had a real sit-down conversation with him, I said, how do I live the Christian life? And he paused for a minute, and he said, make your way to the cross and hang on to the cross with your life for the rest of your life. And that's, if I could offer any encouragement, no matter what somebody's going through right now.
1: Amen to that. So, Charles, thank you for all that you have done all these years, what you've meant to me, to so many Haven listeners. I love you, and I'm really grateful for this ministry.
0: And let me thank you for letting me follow Johnny. And blessings to her, too, because I know she listens to Haven today. And the Lord be with you, David, and be with Marcy, and be with the kids, and with every Haven listener, no matter what they're going through right now. You're not alone. The Lord is with you if you're in Christ.

The unmistakable voices of the Haven Quartet just seems to fit today, doesn't it? The old rugged cross. This is Haven Today. I'm David Wolin, and what you just heard Charles

say there is an apt articulation of what this ministry, which he led and I lead now today, it's what we're all about. We do come to the cross. We cling to it. It's all about Jesus. And if you share this conviction, would you honor Charles' legacy?

0: 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I'm David Wolin, inviting you to come back and join me tomorrow. We'll be keeping it all about Jesus. It's the great story here on Haven Today. For your walk with Jesus, I'm David Wolin with Haven Today, inviting you to anchor your day in God's Word. Few family conversations are as awkward as one that revolves around inheritance. 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

0: And now, the familiar voice of Pastor Perry F. Rockwood, who is at home with the Lord.
1: Shall we pray? Father, we're thankful to be together around our radios, coming directly to the throne of grace. We thank thee that there's only one mediator between God and men, the man Christ Jesus. And today,

love each other much is because we are so entangled with getting ourselves and our own sense of self-worth and value straightened out, we don't have any time to give. 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

If it is not you, then it is someone very close to you who is gripped by fear. And this word comes in a timeless manner to us today from 2,000 years ago, the very words of Jesus as he addressed his disciples on this very theme. He speaks to us with power, for it is the timeless message of worry and what to do about worry. Jesus says, "Fear not," and the Bible throughout the course says again and again, "Do not fear." If God is for us, who is against us? And indeed, God cares for his own. We find ourselves in Luke chapter 12, and we come to verse 22, and we will move down to verse 34, where Jesus says, "Where your treasure is."

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2: We're back with the second half of our program tonight. We begin with a song by the Wisnants titled, "The Past is a Promise."

0: There's a lot we share in our community, our hopes and dreams, our pride and joy, and sometimes our sadness. 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
6: Good morning. This is Kirsty Hansen back with the 5-day forecast. This morning we're looking at a mix of sun and clouds with a high of 28 and a low of 17 later on. Tomorrow and Saturday we'll see sunshine and highs around 32. On Sunday and Monday, sun and clouds with highs from 25 to 29. 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
1: Good morning. This is Kirsty Hansen back with the 5-day forecast. This morning, we're looking at a mix of sun and clouds with a high of 28 and a low of 17 later on. Tomorrow and Saturday, we'll see sunshine and highs around 32. On Sunday and Monday, sun and clouds with highs from 25 to 29. 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
2: Good morning. This is Kirsty Hansen back with the 5-day forecast. This morning we're looking at a mix of sun and clouds with a high of 28 and a low of 17 later on. Tomorrow and Saturday we'll see sunshine and highs around 32. On Sunday and Monday, sun and clouds with highs from 25 to 29. 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
4: Good morning. This is Kirsty Hansen back with the 5-day forecast. This morning we're looking at a mix of sun and clouds with a high of 28 and a low of 17 later on. Tomorrow and Saturday we'll see sunshine and highs around 32. On Sunday and Monday, sun and clouds with highs from 25 to 29. 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
6: Good morning. This is Kirsty Hansen back with the 5-day forecast. This morning we're looking at a mix of sun and clouds with a high of 28 and a low of 17 later on. Tomorrow and Saturday we'll see sunshine and highs around 32. On Sunday and Monday, sun and clouds with highs from 25 to 29. 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
4: Good morning. This is Kirsty Hansen back with the five-day forecast. This morning, we're looking at a mix of sun and clouds with a high of 28 and a low of 17 later on. Tomorrow and Saturday, we'll see sunshine and highs around 32. On Sunday and Monday, sun and clouds with highs from 25 to 29. 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
2: Good morning. This is Kirsty Hansen back with the 5-day forecast. This morning we're looking at a mix of sun and clouds with a high of 28 and a low of 17 later on. Tomorrow and Saturday we'll see sunshine and highs around 32. On Sunday and Monday, sun and clouds with highs from 25 to 29. 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
3: Good morning. This is Kirsty Hansen back with the 5-day forecast. This morning we're looking at a mix of sun and clouds with a high of 28 and a low of 17 later on. Tomorrow and Saturday we'll see sunshine and highs around 32. On Sunday and Monday, sun and clouds with highs from 25 to 29. 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
1: Good morning. This is Kirsty Hansen back with the 5-day forecast. This morning, we're looking at a mix of sun and clouds with a high of 28 and a low of 17 later on. Tomorrow and Saturday, we'll see sunshine and highs around 32. On Sunday and Monday, sun and clouds with highs from 25 to 29. 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
2: Good morning. This is Kirsty Hansen back with the 5-day forecast. This morning we're looking at a mix of sun and clouds with a high of 28 and a low of 17 later on. Tomorrow and Saturday we'll see sunshine and highs around 32. On Sunday and Monday, sun and clouds with highs from 25 to 29. 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
3: Good morning. This is Kirsty Hansen back with the 5-day forecast. This morning we're looking at a mix of sun and clouds with a high of 28 and a low of 17 later on. Tomorrow and Saturday we'll see sunshine and highs around 32. On Sunday and Monday, sun and clouds with highs from 25 to 29. 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
3: Good morning. This is Kirsty Hansen back with the 5-day forecast. This morning we're looking at a mix of sun and clouds with a high of 28 and a low of 17 later on. Tomorrow and Saturday we'll see sunshine and highs around 32. On Sunday and Monday, sun and clouds with highs from 25 to 29. 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
1: Good morning. I'm Eric Haddam. After the former Richmond School

0: Tommy Two-Tone getting us into the zone first thing Thursday morning. Hi there, I'm Rob Carney. Let's do it. Wakey, wakey, eggs and bakey, and getting ready for a full 4 days of the Saskatchewan Festival of Words in Moose Jaw. Hundreds of literary fans coming together at a number of venues to enjoy authors, poets, readings, recitals, books, music, and more. I'll share the details and tell you how you can take part. The weekend will soon be upon us, and among the big events, the Old Wives Lake Festival in Mossbank. Be a great place to be. I'll tell you why. Her Voice, presented by CKAN on Golden West Radio this summer, celebrating the women in the communities we serve for their leadership and innovation, the people who are making a difference. And today we'll feature Beulah Gosch, making a difference for many in and around Swift Current. And we'll play the music and Sniffin' the Tears, Joe Jackson, Los Lobos, and many more. This rock and roll radio show is brought to you by JGL, Partners in Agriculture. This is Thursday, July the 16th, 2026, and today is a great day to be alive.
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8: Good morning, it's Eric Haddam looking at your five-day forecast. Today, sunny, fog patches dissipating this morning with a high of 28, a humidex of 35, and a UV index of 8 or very high. Tonight, clear and a low of 16. For Friday, sunny, wind becoming south 20 kilometers an hour near noon with a high of 29 and a humidex of 33. For Saturday, a mix of sun and cloud with 40% chance of showers and a high of 31. For Sunday, sunny and a high of 29. And to start your work week off on Monday, a mix of sun and cloud with a high of 27. 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

0: You're here for the classic hits that we deliver. That's the Guess Who on Saskatchewan's Best Music. Her Voice, presented by CCAN, Canada's seed partner. What a wonderful thing we're doing. I believe I'm really enjoying this feature. All summer long, we are featuring women in the communities we serve for the fact that they're serving their communities in great ways with leadership and innovation and major contributions. People like Beulah Gosch of Swift Current. After arriving in Canada with little certainty about what the future would hold, this Southwest Saskatchewan woman has dedicated her life to helping others feel welcome, supported, and connected. Born and raised in India, Beulah Gosch grew up surrounded by family and a strong sense of community that would later shape her life here in Canada and here in Saskatchewan.
1: I started as a volunteer at the Yorkton Open Door Society. That's a settlement center at that time for refugees and immigrants. And so I was on their board. Somebody invited me. From then, the journey started. And then I joined the Canadian Mental Health Association there. I was a literacy volunteer at the local community college also. Rejuvenated the Multicultural Council of Swift Current, and we gave it a different name, Southwest Multicultural Association. And also, the Immigrant Women of Swift Current revived it. And then many said that local women who were our friends wanted to join our organization, and they said they were not immigrants. So we then opened it up and named it International Women of Swift Current. And so we started doing things for women, and I was connected with the provincial immigrant women. So we did a lot of activity through the provincial chapter and also with the Multicultural Council of Saskatchewan.
0: She's a wonderful woman. You can read all about her. Beulah Gosch. Go to Her Voice at SwiftCurrentOnline.com today.
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3: Good morning, I'm Eric Haddam. Swift Current Provincial Court saw trial dates finally set yesterday for the owner of the former Richmond School. Ricky Manns had his matters moved from the morning to the afternoon after his lawyer, Clinton Yarshenko, failed to appear or give instructions. In the afternoon, instructions on confirming trial dates were received from Yarshenko, and Manns will appear in person for his trial from January 5th to 8th. Pioneer Co-op is celebrating the opening of its new fertilizer plant west of Swift Current. The $10 million facility officially welcomed the public Wednesday with tours and a fundraising barbecue after opening less than a month ago. Agronomy Division Manager Darren Norlean says visitors have been impressed with the new operation.
4: Had lots of interest from producers, lots of positive output on the building and everything involved with it.
3: Norlean estimates the barbecue raised between $600 and $700 for the Salvation Army Swift Current Food Bank, with the final total still being calculated. A precaution.

0: your memories play here on Saskatchewan's Best Music. Hi there, I'm Rob Carney. While we're still in severe summer weather season, and it's been hitting and hitting hard in some sections of the province. Heavy rainfall in the southeast again this week, overnight Tuesday into Wednesday. About 35 millimeters of rain captured in Environment Canada rain gauges in Estevan. Matter of fact, the town of Beanfield has now applied for provincial flood assistance. That's how much rain they've had in the southeast. And our Jenny Hagan is reporting on tornadoes this week after several weeks of tornado reports and severe weather across Saskatchewan. We're asking, is this more extreme than usual? So far, Saskatchewan has seen 27 confirmed tornadoes and another 5 pending confirmation, making it a busier than average season for sure. The province typically records 14 to 17 tornadoes in a year, though much more active seasons have happened before. Incredible. Eyes to the skies as severe summer weather continues. Hey, the Saskatchewan Festival of Words fires up today in Moose Jaw. More on that story coming up in a few minutes.
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2: Good morning, it's Eric Haddam taking a look at your five-day weather forecast. Today is going to be sunny, fog patches dissipating this morning with a high of 28, a humidex of 35, and a UV index of 8 or very high. Tonight, clear and a low of 16. For Friday, sunny, wind becoming south 20 kilometers an hour near noon with a high of 29 and a humidex of 33. For Saturday, a mix of sun and cloud with a 40% chance of showers and a high of 31. For Sunday, sunny and a high of 29. And on Monday, a mix of sun and cloud with a high of plus 27. 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

0: Saskatchewan's best music. Thanks for listening today, and welcome to Saskatchewan. Welcome to Moose Jaw. To everyone waking up and looking forward to day one of the Saskatchewan Festival of Words, celebrating all forms of the written word, welcoming Canadian authors, poets, and musicians to Moose Jaw for a weekend of book readings, discussions, writing workshops, and much more. You can join online or in person. Can do it from anywhere in the world online. I think it's only $20 or something. Festivalofwords.com is where to get all the information. You can get a full weekend of entertainment right on your laptop. We had the Festival of Words people in to tell us all about the festival just a few days ago. Amanda Farnell with the festival says there's all kinds of big names coming this year.
1: This year, of course, we've got Carl Subban, who is the father of NHL great P.K. Subban, and he is so excited to come this year to talk about hockey and self-help. We have Yann Martel, who is the author of Life of Pi, coming. He's got a great new book, and he is so interesting to hear, pick his brain and hear what he has to say. We have, gosh, we just have so many great authors. We have another author, Michael Crummy. He's going to be our featured interview at the festival this year. He's someone we've been trying to get for a number of years, and luckily for us, was willing to come. So we are excited for that.
0: Again, you can participate virtually if you're not coming to Moose Jaw for the festival. And again, all the details at festivalofwords.com. Enjoy.
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3: I'm Eric Adam. Here's what's coming up in news. Pioneer Co-op officially opened its new $10 million fertilizer plant west of Swift Current on Wednesday. And a precautionary drinking water advisory is now in effect for part of Stewart Valley. 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
2: 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This band has been playing shows all over the world in 2026, and they continue to tour. Matter of fact, their next date is a week from Saturday at Cactus Pete's in Jackpot, Nevada, and has been playing shows all over the world in 2026, and they continue to tour. Matter of fact, their next date is a week from Saturday at Cactus Pete's in Jackpot, Nevada, in case you happen to be in the neighborhood. It's April Wine. This is Enough is Enough. It's Saskatchewan's best.

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0: 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I'm Rob Carney.
1: We always look forward to the weekend on Thursdays, don't we? Well, I do. And if you're a baseball fan, Saskatoon would be a great place to be. The Western Canadian Baseball League All-Star Weekend is on. The Saskatoon Berries are hosting at Cairns Field. And it's a full weekend. There'll be live music, a skills competition, well, several skills competitions, actually, and lots of excitement. The party gets started Saturday at 3:30, followed by the WCBL All-Stars participating in a bunt competition. And then up-and-coming baseball stars are going to compete in a Little League Home Run Derby at 5. That'll be good. And the WCBL Home Run Derby will follow at 6 o'clock. So lots of action up in Saskatoon. Western Canadian Baseball League action last night. The Moose Jaw Miller Express took over sole possession of first place in the East Division. Their winning streak reaching 9 games. They beat Fort McMurray 7-2. While the Saskatoon Berries dropped to second place, they lost to Lethbridge 10-8. And also last night, the Swift Current 57s came from behind to edge the Energy City Cactus Rats 9-8. What a game that must have been to watch. Also last night, the Regina Red Sox beat Brooks 9-7. The Toronto Blue Jays, by the way, finishing off their All-Star break today. They'll resume their regular season tomorrow night when they host the Chicago White Sox. And we should mention the CFL Week 7 kicks off tomorrow night, Friday Night Football. The Edmonton Elks 4-1 hosting the 1-3 BC Lions. The Saskatchewan Rough Riders have a bye this week. They'll host the Elks 1 week from tonight.
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0: A rocker from the Stampeders, Saskatchewan's best music. Mention the Western Canadian Baseball League's All-Star Weekend is on in Saskatoon this weekend. If you're in southern Saskatchewan, you might consider a trip to Moss Bank Saturday or Sunday. Matter of fact, you could go Friday night, too. The Old Wives Lake Festival kicking off on Friday night with supper and registration. They're going to have a 9-hole golf tournament as well Friday night before the sun goes down. And then Saturday, a full day of events starts off with breakfast. There's a show and shine. The Moss Bank and District Museum, which is wonderful, by the way, will be open. There's a vintage tractor pole, food trucks, and a whole lot more. And the fun continues on Sunday as well. All the details can be found on Mossbank's Old Wives Lake Festival Facebook page today.
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2: I'm Eric Adam. Here's what's coming up in news. Swift Current Provincial Court saw trial dates finally set yesterday for the owner of the former Richmond School. And Pioneer Co-op is celebrating the opening of its new fertilizer plant west of Swift Current. These are just some of the stories that you can find on SwiftCurrentOnline.com.
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0: Powered by JGL, Partners in Agriculture. I'm Rob Carney. Hey, the Pioneer Co-op officially opened a new $10 million fertilizer plant west of Swift Current yesterday. I'll share that story with you coming up after 7:30. There's that classic hit from Joe Jackson. Is she really going out with him? It's Saskatchewan's best music.

0: In fact, that's a song about a young guitarist learn how to play when they're learning how to play guitar. Good morning, I'm Rob Kearney. Hey, a day of celebration for Swift Current and area yesterday, especially for those who are members of the Pioneer Co-op. They officially opened their new $10 million fertilizer plant just west of Swift Current. It's been up and running for a few weeks now. It's a 10,000-ton storage facility. Agronomy Division Manager Darren Norlean says the investment was about improving capacity and efficiency.
1: We were running was an old bin system that was getting wore out, so the need was to get something newer and bigger capacity to support the business that we have. It's a really big change. This is way more efficient. It's a lot cleaner and a lot faster. The efficiencies are just second to none.
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6: Good morning, it's Eric Haddam taking a look at your five-day weather forecast. Today is going to be sunny, fog patches dissipating this morning with a high of 28, a humidex of 35, and a UV index of 8 or very high. Tonight, clear and a low of 16. For Friday, sunny, wind becoming south 20 kilometers an hour near noon with a high of 29 and a humidex of 33. For Saturday, a mix of sun and cloud with a 40% chance of showers and a high of 31. For Sunday, sunny and a high of 29. And on Monday, a mix of sun and cloud with a high of plus 27. 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

0: A classic from A Foot in Cold Water. Good Thursday morning. I'm Rob Carney. Just checking my lotto numbers. Nobody won the $6.49 jackpot last night, so it'll be carried over. Now get this. 73 people matched 5 of 6. Can you imagine matching 5 out of 6 numbers just missing? 73 people are going to receive checks for $1,034. It could have been a million or more. The gold ball jackpot now up to $32 million in $6.49. And the Lotto Max jackpot wasn't won on Tuesday either. It's an estimated $15 million tomorrow night.
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2: I'm Eric Adam. Here's what's coming up in news. Pioneer Co-op officially opened its new $10 million fertilizer plant west of Swift Current on Wednesday. And a precautionary drinking water advisory is now in effect for part of Stewart Valley. 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
2: What a way to finish off the summer of 2026 on the Labor Day weekend, Saturday, September the 5th. SaskTel Center, Saskatoon. Brian Adams' Roll with the Punches tour is coming this way. This is Cuts Like a Knife with Brian Adams on Saskatchewan's

0: scored the winning run on the pass ball in the 10th, and Swift Current moved within a half game of a WCBL playoff spot. And they'll host the Fort McMurray Giants tonight. Two Swift Current football players are helping Saskatchewan make another run at the Football Canada Cup. Colts linebacker Jackson Gordon-Duvall was named Saskatchewan's Defensive Player of the Game after a 28-3 win over New Brunswick Monday in Winnipeg. Fellow Colt Chase Osseth also suited up on Saskatchewan's offensive line. The win sent Saskatchewan into today's semifinal against Ontario with kickoff set for 4:30. It will be a weekend of speed and family fun during the second stock car races of the season, featuring a full lineup of cars. Mitchell Cook, an executive board member for the Swift Current Stock Car Association, says races kick off on Friday at 8 p.m. and on Saturday at 6 for Kids Day.
1: Kids Day is on Saturday. So on Kids Day, we always invite all of the kids and the families that are in attendance to come down to the front straightaway. All of the drivers have candy and cards that they can hand out to the kids, and the kids have a chance to sit in the cars, take pictures with them, and to meet their favorite drivers.
0: And Argentina needed another late comeback to book a spot in the World Cup final. Down 1-0 in the second half, Enzo Fernandez equalized in the 85th minute, and Lautaro Martinez scored the winner in stoppage time to lift the defending champs to a 2-1 win over England in yesterday's semifinal. Argentina will face Spain in Sunday's final, while England takes on France in Saturday's third-place match. If something's happening in your community, from breaking news to big-game scores, tell us first. Call 306-773-NEWS or click Submit News. 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
3: Good morning, it's Eric Haddam looking at your five-day forecast. Today, sunny, fog patches dissipating this morning with a high of 28, a humidex of 35, and a UV index of 8 or very high. Tonight, clear and a low of 16. For Friday, sunny, wind becoming south 20 kilometers an hour near noon with a high of 29 and a humidex of 33. For Saturday, a mix of sun and cloud with 40% chance of showers and a high of 31. For Sunday, sunny and a high of 29. And to start your work week off on Monday, a mix of sun and cloud with a high of 27. 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
5: Starting on Friday, grain will once again begin moving through the port of Churchill. Arctic Gateway Group has announced the first grain shipment through the Northern Corridor since 2020. Rail cars will head north on the Hudson Bay Railway starting tomorrow, with multiple vessels expected to carry grain to global export markets later this summer. Federal, provincial, and territorial agriculture ministers will be sitting down in Halifax for their annual meetings. Federal Agriculture Minister Heath MacDonald says the meeting will focus heavily on developing the next agricultural policy framework.
6: There's lots to discuss, obviously, and we've had a great contingent here of ministers, but also stakeholders.
5: MacDonald and his counterparts took part in the Canadian Federation of Agriculture's roundtable event for Golden West. I'm Glendalee Allen Vossler.
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0: Classic hit from the Rembrandts. It's Saskatchewan's best music. Well, the weekly crop report will come out a little later today from the Provincial Ministry of Agriculture. In advance of that, our Glenda Lee Vossler talked to Lyle Colwell, a senior agronomist with Nutrient, who tells us prairie crops, generally speaking, are pretty good.
1: Depends where you are, but in general, Western Canada is in pretty good shape. Now, that's hard to hear for some of those who might be in some areas with excess water. But in a big picture, crops are in pretty good condition. Again, it depends on the crop, depends on the local geography.
0: That story and a whole lot more waiting for you right now in the Ag News section of your local Golden West website today.
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8: Good morning, it's Eric Haddam looking at your five-day forecast. Today, sunny, fog patches dissipating this morning with a high of 28, a humidex of 35, and a UV index of 8 or very high. Tonight, clear and a low of 16. For Friday, sunny, wind becoming south 20 kilometers an hour near noon with a high of 29 and a humidex of 33.

0: The Wait on Saskatchewan's Best Music. There's a weight on me every day trying to decide what I'm going to talk about in my daily commentary. It's kind of stressful sometimes. I get a little anxious. And I came in today with a blank slate. Didn't really know what I wanted to talk about on Throwback Thursday. And then I thought, you know what? It's 45 years ago this summer that I got my driver's license. I could talk about that. And I will, maybe next week. I remember that clearly, 45 years ago. But it was a story, a hockey story that I read online this morning that sparked Throwback Thursday today. And an embarrassing moment for me. Stay tuned. Throwback Thursday on the Daily Commentary coming up.
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6: It's Throwback Thursday. Just a minute to remember the good old days. I saw this morning Winnipeg Jets general manager Kevin Cheveldayoff is now the longest tenured GM in the NHL, having served in the role since the summer of 2011. It took me back to the late 90s when I interviewed Kevin a number of times during my time as the radio voice of the Moose Jaw Warriors. Chevy was a highly touted, talented defenseman with the Brandon Wheat Kings, a first-round draft pick for the New York Islanders. However, he never did play in the NHL, and the main reason was a bum knee. In fact, he was recovering from surgery when I invited him up to the booth for a visit during an intermission at Brandon's Keystone Center. We were talking about the knee and his recent operation when he mentioned his surgeon had used some ligaments from a cadaver. I didn't know what that meant, so I asked. He said, a body. The blank look on my face must have told him I needed further explanation, and he said, a dead body. After the interview, I apologized for my ignorance, and he laughed and said, "It's okay. I can almost guarantee there are some people listening who didn't know either." I'm Rob Carney.

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Thanks for doing that. I'm Rob Kearney. Hey, the Saskatchewan Festival of Words is getting underway in minutes with a workshop at the Moose Jaw Center for Art.

0: And culture, and it's 4 straight days of full events, and you're invited. 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
8: Good morning, it's Eric Haddam taking a look at your 5-day weather forecast. Today is going to be sunny, fog patches dissipating this morning with a high of 28, a humidex of 35, and a UV index of 8 or very high. Tonight, clear and a low of 16. For Friday, sunny, wind becoming south 20 kilometers an hour near noon with a high of 29 and a humidex of 33. For Saturday, a mix of sun and cloud with a 40% chance of showers and a high of 31. For Sunday, sunny and a high of 29. And on Monday, a mix of sun and cloud with a high of plus 27. 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

0: 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They're on Saskatchewan's Best Music. From improving and adding new equipment to the Kindersley and District Health Center to an unusual number of tornadoes this summer to the Oyen Indoor Rodeo. 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Our Cross Saskatchewan Checkup with Cooper Douglas coming up after 9 o'clock. 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
2: I'm Eric Adam. Here's what's coming up in news. Pioneer Co-op officially opened its new $10 million fertilizer plant west of Swift Current on Wednesday. And a precautionary drinking water advisory is now in effect for part of Stewart Valley. 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
0: With a song that Sarah McLachlan once explained is about people trying to create really interesting facades for themselves. She said it's about me. It's about all my friends. It's building a mystery. It's on Saskatchewan.

0: have candy and cards that they can hand out to the kids, and the kids have a chance to sit in the cars, take pictures with them, and to meet their favorite drivers.
1: And Argentina needed another late comeback to book a spot in the World Cup final, down 1-0 in the second half. Enzo Fernandez equalized in the 85th minute, and Lautaro Martinez scored the winner in stoppage time to lift the defending champs to a 2-1 win over England in yesterday's semifinal. Argentina will face Spain in Sunday's final, while England takes on France in Saturday's third place match. If something's happening in your community, from breaking news to big game scores, tell us first. 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
3: Good morning, it's Eric Adam looking at your five-day forecast. Today, sunny, fog patches dissipating this morning with a high of 28, a humid index of 35, and a UV index of 8 or very high. Tonight, clear and a low of 16. For Friday, sunny, wind becoming south 20 kilometers an hour near noon with a high of 29 and a humid index of 33. For Saturday, a mix of sun and cloud with 40% chance of showers and a high of 31. For Sunday, sunny and a high of 29. And to start your work week off on Monday, a mix of sun and cloud with a high of 27. 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

0: the Thompson Twins with one of their greatest hits of all time on Saskatchewan Space Music. Did you know the Thompson Twins aren't really twins? Now you do. It's our Cross Saskatchewan checkup with West Central Online at CFYM 1210 Kindersley, CJYM 1330 Rosetown. Cooper Douglas standing by. And Cooper, I know over the course of the past several months we've talked about the PBR professional bull riding, and the PBR in Kindersley is a great event, number one, for rodeo fans and bull riding fans, but number two, raising money for the Kindersley and District Health Center. This is significant.
1: Yes, so last year they managed to raise over $90,000, and that helped purchase an anesthetic machine for the Kindersley Hospital, the Kindersley and District Health Center. And this year they're going to go for another big prize, so another big purchase. They are looking for a Lucas machine. So again, last year $90,000, you need that big sum when you're looking for a big acquisition. And this year they're looking for a Lucas machine, which in a rural setting, it's very important. It's in cardiac arrest situations, it can provide CPR compliant chest compressions to kind of keep you going. It's an automated machine. So just being able to add that to our local health

0: Maybe you could take home some prize too.
1: Very good. That story at westcentralonline.com. I referred to a story earlier in the show today, one from our Jenny Hagen from West Central Online, putting together the numbers for tornadoes in Saskatchewan this severe summer weather season, and we've had more than average.
0: Yeah, and here's an insider scoop on this story. She had it ready for Monday when it was about 20 tornadoes. I think it was maybe 25. And then just because it's such an active situation, active season, that number changed that morning. So she had to redo the story. We are now at 27 confirmed tornadoes so far in Saskatchewan. There are another 5 pending confirmation, so maybe need to check the dashboard again. But we're kind of approaching record territory, not quite. We're going to need a few more to pop off. Looking at her story, in 2012, Saskatchewan recorded 33 tornadoes. In 1999, that was my birth year, 41 tornadoes were recorded across the province. So gonna need a severe weather season to start back up. We all don't want that, but a crazy weather chaser like Jenny, she's probably gonna want that. So let's not hit the record this year.
1: By the way, Jenny got a great photo last night of a severe storm. You can check it out on the Rob Carney in the Morning Facebook page. Hey, we talked about PBR and rodeos in the news this weekend in Oyen, Alberta.
0: Yes, the Oyen Indoor Rodeo, the Canadian Cowboys Association. That's their latest stop. The action starts tonight, and then it continues Friday and Saturday. So that is in the Oyen. That is in Oyen. It's on the Crossroads Center in Oyen. It's an indoor rodeo by the looks of it, so it's going to be great weather outside. But the rodeo dirt inside is going to bring just as much fun. All the great events, bull riding, barrel racing, saddle bronc riding, just so much fun. It's the CCA summer calendar. Definitely more dates coming up in the summer, so maybe go to one event now and you'll get the taste for the rest of the summer.
1: And I know the closest Western Canadian Baseball League team to West Central Saskatchewan is the Saskatoon Berries, and you enjoy covering them. And they're neck and neck with Moose Jaw now for first place in the East Division. Matter of fact, Moose Jaw's Miller Express won a team record 9th in a row last night to take over sole possession of first place. That said, the Saskatoon Berries lost last night, but it was a pretty special night at Cairns Field.
0: Yes, I've been having a lot of fun watching the Berries. What you just referenced, special night, none other than Atlanta Braves' recent first-round pick, Carter Beck. He used throughout the first pitch at the Berries game. He was actually the highest-ever Saskatchewan-born player selected in the MLB draft, so that's awesome. But, yeah, back to the Berries. It's so much fun watching them. Like you said, like they're the proximity team. I like following them. But this year, you know, watching them in first place, I've had to notice the Miller Express popping up there. They look like they're having a fantastic season, and talking to you every Thursday, I just had to bring it up. You know, it's going to be a fun race to end the season. I love the Berries just because their name gives me so much pun potential. Their offense was blooming the other week. Check that story out. And it's just so much fun to follow, but those Miller Express, they're going to be pesky in the playoffs. I can already tell.
1: Hey, thanks for the visit, Cooper. Have a great weekend. Talk to you next week.
0: Yes, sir. Let's see who's in first place.
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0: Streetheart will be on stage 1 week from tonight for Cornstalk 26 in Taber, Alberta. They're opening the show on the Thursday night along with Tuke. The Friday night lineup includes 5440, Sass Jordan, Harlequin, and Big Wreck. And on Saturday night, Honeymoon Suite, The Headpins, Nick Gilder, and Colin James. How's that for a rock and roll show? Again, that's at Cornstalk in Taber, Alberta. I'm Rob Carney. This is Saskatchewan's Best Music.
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6: Good morning, it's Eric Haddam taking a look at your five-day weather forecast. Today is going to be sunny. Fog patches dissipating this morning with a high of 28, a humidex of 35, and a UV index of 8 or very high. Tonight, clear and a low of 16. For Friday, sunny, wind becoming south 20 kilometers an hour near noon with a high of 29 and a humidex of 33. For Saturday, a mix of sun and cloud with a 40% chance of showers and a high of 31. For Sunday, sunny and a high of 29. And on Monday, a mix of sun and cloud with a high of plus 27. 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

0: Academy, Saskatchewan's best music. I'm Rob Kern. Starting to fade a little here. I was up half the night. I woke up after I slept for about, 4 hours, and I was up for like 2 or 3 hours. Just couldn't get back to sleep. Couldn't turn my brain off. Finally, I did get back to sleep, and I was having this dream. I rarely remember dreams, but I vividly remember this one. I was with some friends, some old friends, and some longtime friends, and we were at this beautiful Oceanside Resort. And we had these space-age aircraft that we got to go up on. They were all parked on the beach. They didn't make any noise. They're like Teslas, I guess. And I was really looking forward to flying. And then my alarm went off. And I thought, I'll never know if I got to ride on one of these planes. I'm hoping the dream will resume tonight. Yeah, I'll let you know if it does. Hey, tune in tomorrow. It's Friday morning. We'll have a lot of fun. We'll take a look at the weekly crop report from the Ministry of Agriculture. That comes out later today. And look forward to a busy and fun weekend across this great province of Saskatchewan. Have a great Thursday. See you tomorrow.
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2: I'm Eric Adam. Here's what's coming up in news. Swift Current Provincial Court saw trial dates finally set yesterday for the owner of the former Richmound School. And Pioneer Co-op is celebrating the opening of its new fertilizer plant west of Swift Current. These are just some of the stories that you can find on SwiftCurrentOnline.com.
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You too, with I Still Haven't Found What I'm Looking For, kicking off the morning show in the 10 o'clock hour on this Thursday here on CKSW 570. Tara Garcia hanging out with you until 2 o'clock today. We have a jam-packed morning show on the way for you. Next break, heading on over to our greeting zone to see who is celebrating locally today. Your next chance to win with our friends from the Clearwater Drive-In is coming up this morning. I'll have more details on the way for you about that. And another one of our friends, Olivia Brotzel from the Swift Current Library, is going to be stopping by to tell us all about their Let's Talk Science program. All that and more on the way for you. All right, now though, we got some more great music. It's Peter Schilling with Major Tom.

0: Enjoy your day. Love, Mom and Dad. And Marilyn Wall celebrating a birthday today. Happy birthday, Marilyn. Wishing you a wonderful day and much happiness in the year as ahead from your lady friends at the Church of the Open Bible. And Briley Penner celebrating a fifth birthday today. Happy fifth birthday, Briley. We love you so much and we hope you have the best day. Love, Mom, Dad, and Emerson. And finally, Clark Newkirk celebrating another trip around the sun today. Happy birthday, Clark. Hope you have an awesome day. Love, Mom, and Brad. And that looks like that's it for our celebrations for today. Extra special happy birthday going out to Marilyn Wall, who is our Acropole birthday of the day. We're going to put Marilyn into our monthly draw for a chance to win that $25 gift card to the Acropole Family Restaurant and Lounge. And if you are celebrating a birthday or an anniversary or any kind of celebration today, I hope you have a great one. Right now, we're going to find out what we can expect weather-wise with your local five-day forecast.
1: Good morning, it's Eric Adam looking at your five-day forecast. Today, sunny, fog patches dissipating this morning with a high of 28, a humidex of 35, and a UV index of 8 or very high. Tonight, clear and a low of 16. For Friday, sunny, wind becoming south 20 kilometers an hour near noon with a high of 29 and a humidex of 33. For Saturday, a mix of sun and cloud with 40% chance of showers and a high of 31. For Sunday, sunny and a high of 29. And to start your work week off on Monday, a mix of sun and cloud with a high of 27. 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

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It is 10:29 and you are listening to The Morning Show here on CKSW 570. Now your next chance to win with our friends from the Clearwater Drive-In Theater is happening right now. All you got to do is head on over to the CKSW 570 Facebook page and answer today's movie trivia question. Post your answers in the comments below and you'll be entered in for your chance to win a pair of passes to be used at any point this season. Here is today's question. What is the name of the furry four-legged sidekick in this weekend's feature film? Again, what is the name of the furry four-legged sidekick in this weekend's feature film? Again, head on over to our Facebook page, post your answer in the comments below, and you'll be in for your chance to win. Going to be announcing our winner coming up just after 11 o'clock. Right now, it's Prism, Spaceship Superstar.

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1: I am Jake Rogensack, and I'm from Wainwright, Alberta.
2: Okay, what position do you play?
1: I'm an infielder, mostly around second base and first base.
2: Okay, so what's your walk-up song going to be this
1: My
2: year?
1: Walk-up song is Rose Tattoo.
2: All right, that's a good song. Where'd you go to college?
1: I'm in Edmonton. I go to Nate, and I take plumbing.
2: All right, so this is your first year in the WCBL?
1: Yes, it is.
2: All right, and why did you want to play for Swift Current this summer?
1: I heard it's a good community, small town, and I have a buddy coming as well, so it's kind of nice to be with a buddy here too, but I'm excited to play for the community and have fun.
2: And obviously, being from Alberta, you know a fair bit about Swift Current already?
1: Yeah, a little bit, yeah. I know it's a smaller city, smaller than Edmonton, which I like, and yeah, I'm excited to get going.
2: Any personal goals for this summer?
1: Mostly just to have fun, create memories, new relationships with the team, coaches, and around the community as well.
2: And what are your future ambitions in baseball?
1: Hopefully play as long as I can. Just keep going.
2: Yeah. How long have you been playing baseball? What age did you start?
1: I probably started around 8 years old, and now I'm 22, so. Yeah.
2: What's your best memory from playing baseball at a young age?
1: Probably playing in Lloydminster that year. We were a really, really close team. We got to go to Westerns, and my dad was also a coach there, too, so that was just a good year for me.
2: Who's your favorite baseball player and team?
1: Team will be the Toronto Blue Jays. favorite player is Bryce Harper.
2: All right. What's your favorite baseball movie?
1: Oh, movie? Probably 42.
2: All right. Yeah. And what's your favorite pregame meal?
1: I like just chicken Alfredo, usually.
2: All right. Anything else you'd like to add?
1: No. Go Swift Current.
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2: Good morning, it's Eric Haddam taking a look at your five-day weather forecast. Today is going to be sunny, fog patches dissipating this morning with a high of 28, a humidex of 35, and a UV index of 8 or very high. Tonight, clear and a low of 16. For Friday, sunny, wind becoming south 20 kilometers an hour near noon with a high of 29 and a humidex of 33. For Saturday, a mix of sun and cloud with a 40% chance of showers and a high of 31. For Sunday, sunny and a high of 29. And on Monday, a mix of sun and cloud with a high of plus 27. 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

0: Boy and turn me loose, taking us into the 11 o'clock hour on this Thursday morning. We got your latest news, weather, and sports coming up from the Swift Current Online Newsroom in the next hour. More great music on the way for you. Going to be talking to our friend Olivia from the Swift Current Library about their Let's Talk Science program. And another one of our good friends, John Griffin, going to be stopping by to tell us about yet another event happening this weekend in honor of the Legion Centennial Celebration. Gonna have all the details coming up.
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2: I'm Eric Adam. Here's what's coming up in news. Pioneer Co-op officially opened its new $10 million fertilizer plant west of Swift Current on Wednesday. And a precautionary drinking water advisory is now in effect for part of Stewart Valley. 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
3: The British apologist and writer G.K. Chesterton once observed that men sometimes do bad things from good motives, and sometimes they do good things from bad motives. The thought I would add is this, really doesn't matter either way, because the Bible says God causes all things to work together for good. God is not surprised by men's actions or motives. 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Once when the Apostle Paul was in prison, some men took advantage of his absence by trying to gain notoriety for themselves as preachers. 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

0: game-tying three-run homer in the ninth, his league-leading 13th home run of the season. Zach Clough scored the winning run on the pass ball in the 10th, and Swiftcurrent moved within a half game of a WCBL playoff spot. They'll host the Fort McMurray Giants tonight. Two Swiftcurrent football players are helping Saskatchewan make another run at the Football Canada Cup. Colts linebacker Jackson Gordon-Duvall was named Saskatchewan's Defensive Player of the Game after a 28-3 win over New Brunswick Monday in Winnipeg. Fellow Colt Chase Osseth also suited up on Saskatchewan's offensive line. The win sent Saskatchewan into today's semifinal against Ontario with kickoff set for 4:30. It will be a weekend of speed and family fun during the second stock car races of the season, featuring a full lineup of cars. Mitchell Cook, an executive board member for the Swiftcurrent Stock Car Association, says races kick off on Friday at 8 p.m. and on Saturday at 6 for Kids Day.
1: Kids Day is on Saturday. So on Kids Day, we always invite all of the kids and the families that are in attendance to come down to the front straightaway. All of the drivers have candy and cards that they can hand out to the kids, and the kids have a chance to sit in the cars, take pictures with them, and to meet their favorite drivers.
0: And Argentina needed another late comeback to book a spot in the World Cup final. Down 1-0 in the second half, Enzo Fernandez equalized in the 85th minute, and Lautaro Martinez scored the winner in stoppage time to lift the defending champs to a 2-1 win over England in yesterday's semifinal. Argentina will face Spain in Sunday's final, while England takes on France in Saturday's third-place match. If something's happening in your community, from breaking news to big-game scores, tell us first. Call 306-773-NEWS or click Submit News. 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
3: Good morning, it's Eric Haddam looking at your five-day forecast. Today, sunny, fog patches dissipating this morning with a high of 28, a humidex of 35, and a UV index of 8 or very high. Tonight, clear and a low of 16. For Friday, sunny, wind becoming south 20 kilometers an hour near noon with a high of 29 and a humidex of 33. For Saturday, a mix of sun and cloud with 40% chance of showers and a high of 31. For Sunday, sunny and a high of 29. And to start your work week off on Monday, a mix of sun and cloud with a high of 27. 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
4: Taking a look at the markets, canola, November, $778.40, up $5. January, $788, up $4.30. Spring wheat, Minneapolis, September, $6.74. Hard red winter wheat, September, $249.10. Wheat, September, $6.55 and a quarter, up $20 and a quarter. Corn, September, $442, up $3.50. Oats, September, $3.55 and a quarter, up $2.50. Soybeans, August, $1,188, down $4.75. Soybean meal, August, $316.70, down 70 cents. Soybean oil, August, $71.90, down 50 cents. Feeder cattle, August, $349.87. Live cattle, August, $231.30. Lean hogs, July, $95.20. The Canadian dollar is 71 cents. And crude oil, West Texas Intermediate, $79.40. For Golden West, I'm Glendalee Allen Vossler.
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In Excess would never tear us apart. Taking us to 11:10 on this Thursday morning on CKSW 570 with myself, Tara. And of course, today is also July the 16th. And here is what's worth celebrating today. It's Guinea Pig Appreciation Day today. We are also celebrating one of my favorite summer fruits. It is National Cherry Day today. National Corn Fritter. National Dole Whip Day, and it is National Personal Chef Day today as well. So there you go. Those are all the things that we are celebrating today on this July the 16th. We got some more great music for you right now. A classic from Berlin with Take My Breath Away.

0: cleaning out the garage on a Saturday morning? We'll take care of the music and the local info.
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0: Yeah, no registration. And like I said, it is a free program. We're very thrilled to have that partnership to be able to offer that.
1: Fantastic. So that, of course, one of the items that's coming up at the library, but you've also got something that you do in July and August as well, too, called Reading Club.
0: Yes. So once again, the library is really excited to be offering the TD Summer Reading Club for kids for July and August. So kids can sign up, use our reading logs to keep track of their reading, to earn a weekly prize, as well as to earn ballots for our awesome prize baskets at the end of the summer. I would like to express a really big thank you to our prize sponsors, Kiwanis Club of Swift Current and Canadian Tire. And then shall I dive into talking about our awesome programs we have coming up as well?
1: Absolutely. That's the one thing, you know, our family likes to, you know, make our stops at the library and grab our books for reading and whatnot. And the one thing that we've noticed is the calendar of events is almost as busy as a calendar of a parent with, you know, with four kids. Like, there's lots going on at the library.
0: There is so many wonderful programs happening throughout the summer. We've got educational sessions, we've got crafts, we've got Lego clubs, story times, and more. There is so much happening. And I just also would like to take this opportunity to thank our sponsors to help make that help make Summer Reading Club possible, the Community Initiatives Fund and TD Bank. But yeah, we just have so much happening. We'd love to see families, kids come out. So much is going on. And we even have adult programs happening this summer, too. So yeah, it would be great to just see the community of Swift Current just flood the library this summer.
1: Most definitely. So then if they're looking for more details or information on the events and such, how can they find it?
0: Absolutely. So they can come in person at 411 Herbert Street East in Swift Current, or they can check out our branch library website, which is swiftcurrentlibrary.ca.
1: Wonderful. Olivia, we really appreciate you popping on by the show this morning.
0: Well, thank you so much for having me.
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1: All right, so again, you're looking for some tires. You said 215 and then either 50 or 55-16. And that contact number is 306-315-1271.
0: Yes, thank you, and have a good day.
1: You have a great day, too. Thank you. Bye.
0: Thank you. Bye.
1: Good morning. You're on Trading Post.
2: Good morning. Hey, I'm looking to sell my Wishick tandem disc. 26 feet wide, 2013, very good condition, asking $75,000. 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My boy has a dirt bike for sale. It's a Kawasaki 112, two-stroke, very good condition, about 60 hours on it, asking $4,600. And I will be baling some barley and wheat straw from a conventional combine this harvest. And if anybody's looking for some, give me a call, 796-7809.
1: Perfect. All right. So for any of those items, again, that contact number is 306-796-7809.
2: Perfect. Thank you.
1: Thank you. Have a great day.
2: You too.
1: Bye. All right. We're going to take our first commercial break here on Trading Post, but don't go anywhere because we're going to be right back.
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1: We are back with Trading Post on CKSW 570 and Country 1490. I am Tara here with you. Hope you are having a wonderful Thursday. We're having a great time here on Trading Post. And again, the number to call or text if you have something to buy, sell, or trade, 306-778-3247. Let us head on back to the text line and see what we got there. 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We got someone looking to buy any AMC. The V8 engine.

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1: Good morning, it's Eric Haddam taking a look at your 5-day weather forecast. Today is going to be sunny, fog patches dissipating this morning with a high of 28, a humidex of 35, and a UV index of 8 or very high. Tonight, clear and a low of 16. For Friday, sunny, wind becoming south 20 kilometers an hour near noon with a high of 29 and a humidex of 33. For Saturday, a mix of sun and cloud with a 40% chance of showers and a high of 31. For Sunday, sunny and a high of 29. And on Monday, a mix of sun and cloud with a high of plus 27. 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
2: Good afternoon, it's Eric Haddam taking a look at your five-day forecast. Today, sunny with a high of 28, humidex of 35, and a UV index of 8 or very high. Tonight, clear, dropping down to a low of 16. For Friday, sunny, wind becoming south 20 kilometers an hour near noon with a high of 29 and a humidex of 33. For Saturday, a mix of sun and cloud with a 40% chance of showers and a high of 31. On Sunday, sunny and a high of 29. And on Monday, a mix of sun and cloud with a high of 27. 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
3: Tara here with you on your lunch hour on this Thursday afternoon. We are sitting at 12:05 on CKSW 570. We got some more great music on the way for you. Coming up, our good friend Andy Keys is going to be stopping by to tell us all about some paintball that's happening in support of the Swift Current Legion Centennial celebrations. And the U17 girls softball provincial team are going to be stopping by in a little bit as well.
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5: A professor with the University of Saskatchewan says research conducted through swine innovation pork that looked at strategies aimed at improving the mammary development and boosting the milk production of sows is helping improve piglet survivability. I'm Bruce Cochran, and this is Farmscape, produced on behalf of North America's pork producers. I'll be back in a moment. The report, From Research to Results, Measuring the Impact of Pork Research in Canada, released by the University of Saskatchewan and profiled in a YouTube webinar, examines the value of national swine research funded through partnerships involving swine innovation pork. Dr. Stuart Smythe, a professor in the Department of Agricultural and Resource Economics at the University of Saskatchewan and one of the report's authors, says one project looked at various approaches to increase the milk production of the sow.
6: This project was led by Agriculture and Agri-Food Canada, but out of the Sherbrooke Research Center in Quebec. It ran from 2018 to 2023. It started to identify, okay, how does feed impact mammary development? And so there was research on that, and they were able to identify some lower cost feed opportunities as part of the management strategy. So they did find that lysine is an important, it's very vital for mammary growth, piglet performance as well. So they were able to identify diets for pregnant sows that would help with the survivability of the piglets, and found, as an example, that if they were able to increase the dietary uptake of lysine by 40%, it had a significant benefit on piglet survivability. So with very little change and a lower cost or more economical feed opportunity is allowing to have a higher survivability rate with piglets. So a really cost-effective way to increase a pork producer's profitability.
5: Dr. Smythe says increasing piglet survivability transitions all the way through to sales and profitability. To access the webinar, search YouTube for From Research to Results, Measuring the Impact of Pork Research in Canada. 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I'm Bruce Cochran.
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0: We spoke about the growing amount of cash many farm corporations are holding. Today, let's look at another question. What is the cost of doing nothing? 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On Tuesday, we talked about the growing amount of cash many farm corporations are holding. Today, let's look at another question. What is the cost of doing nothing? When grain prices are strong and expenses are under control, it's not unusual for farm corporations to accumulate significant cash reserves. The problem is that many farm families become so focused on growing the operation that they never develop a plan for the money they've already accumulated. Think about it this way. Most farmers wouldn't buy a quarter section and then leave it unproductive for 20 years. Yet, that's what can happen when corporate cash sits idle year after year. Now, I'm not suggesting every dollar should be invested. Farms need liquidity for opportunities, unexpected repairs, land purchases, and weather-related challenges. But once you've identified what you need for operating flexibility, there may be excess capital that could be aligned with longer-term goals. Maybe it's creating retirement income for mom and dad. Maybe it's helping fund a farm transition. Maybe it's building a reserve that can support the business during the next downturn. The key is making a decision. 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If you can't answer that question clearly, it is time for a review. I'm Adam Piccalo with Piccalo Prairie Wealth Group of Harborfront Wealth Management. 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
1: Herdman Livestock Market Report. It's Brett Jensen reporting from the Swift Current Yards. 550 head on offer this morning, and here's how it's going. Good cows trading from 255 to 275. The medium cows, 210 to 255. The old thin cows are bringing a buck 25 to 210. Heiferettes trading from 320 to 385. And the big open heifers should have had the first calf this year, trading from 370 to 425. Good bulls this morning were trading from 270 up to 323 per pound. We have regular Tuesday sales every Tuesday at 9 o'clock a.m. For further information, give us a call, 773-3174. Canada's source for quality, Heartland Livestock and Swift Current.
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3: Today on the Prairie Ag Wire, I'm joined by Federal Agriculture Minister Heath MacDonald. The Federal, Provincial, and Territorial Agriculture Ministers meeting is taking place in Halifax. What's on the agenda?
4: It's a meeting that's going to focus basically on the next policy framework, the five-year agreement between the federal, provincial, and territorial governments that will guide our future investments and programming and funding to support agriculture and agri-food. So there's lots to discuss.
3: We always talk about changes to business risk management programming, such as agri-stability.
4: Yeah, no, exactly. And look, I've done 20 NPFs across the country in person. We're hearing those messages as well. You know, cost-shared programs, too, are involved in this with each and every province. So we have to sit down and have a discussion on where they want those changes, and we have to get an agreement to ensure that we can move forward with those. There's always the cost, and the cost of the federal government and the cost of the provincial government. I'm looking forward to the discussions. I think it's great to have everybody at the same table, and you know, everybody has their regional differences that we need to recognize. So those are the types of things that the next couple of days are going to be discussed.
3: Of course, the flooding we're seeing in Manitoba, northeast Saskatchewan, in Alberta now. A lot of discussion and thoughts around agri-recovery with this, and is it responsive enough?
4: Some people say it is, and in others it's not, but it's shared with the provincial governments too. So if there's a better process between the feds and the provinces that we need to identify for these situations, because as I said off the top, it's becoming more prevalent, I think this is the time that we have those discussions.
3: Now, no doubt there's going to be some discussion

0: discussion around trade with Kuzma on the table and McCursor?
1: Without a doubt, I had the opportunity to speak to a few hundred, I guess, dairy farmers in Moncton, New Brunswick before I made my way to Nova Scotia. And, you know, we talked about Kuzma. My colleague, Dominic LeBlanc, spoke to them earlier in the day. I mean, everybody's, I guess, waiting patiently for the outcome of the review, but, you know, learning to live with it at this point. And we try to keep them updated as much as possible as a government without, you know, identifying issues in the media, of course. I think we're moving in the right direction. It's certainly apparent to both countries, as far as stakeholders go, how intertwined and interconnected agriculture and agri-food is between the United States and Canada and Mexico. The economic benefits are obviously very apparent to the three countries. So I think a trilateral agreement going forward is hopefully very optimistic in our view. So I think we're doing everything we can to get the best deal for Canada and certainly the best deal for Canadian farmers.
0: As you said, the next ag policy framework is really the core of what this meeting is about. But do you think we'll see some discussion around CFIA and PRD? I know producers have been calling for regulatory changes to make it more efficient, more practical for them.
1: Yeah, certainly. And I think we've made great strides as a government to do that. The National Food Security Strategy indicates right in there about changes on legislation to PDA and CFIA. I think seeds, feeds, and fertilizers, innovation, technology, veterinary and biologics, we need to expedite some of our decisions and ensure that we're making sure our farmers are competitive at an international level. So I think we're seeing good strides in that, and it's you know, our job to make sure that it continues.
0: As part of the 2 days, there is time, I guess, where you meet with the Canadian Federation of Agriculture. How important is that session?
1: I think it's extremely important. You know, they need to hear from the federal government. I mean, their ministers are here too of their respective provinces, so they need to be able to have those one-on-ones and have those discussions about their priorities.
0: Overall, final thoughts, key comments you would like to leave with producers today?
1: We're here. We're listening as a federal government. I think we've shown consistency in dealing with issues relevant to different provinces and in regionality issues as well. Hopefully we can come to some agreement, and if there's changes to be made, let's make the changes. But we need a good consensus from across the country.
0: That's Federal Agriculture Minister Heath MacDonald. For Golden West, I'm Glendalee Allen Vossler.
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0: You make loving fun. You are listening to the afternoon show here on CKSW 570. I am Tara, and that was, of course, Fleetwood Mac. Now, coming up this Saturday, the local Swift Current Legion are very excited to be celebrating their centennial, and there are lots of events happening in celebration of this. And a little earlier this morning, our good friend Chris Martins from Country 94, one in Country 1490, had a chance to speak with one of the board members from the Legion, Andy Keys, who told us a bit more about some of the events happening.
1: So the Legion's centennial celebration is coming up this

0: Saturday.
1: This Saturday, correct.
0: And you have very generously donated laser tag to be a part of the event itself.
1: Yes, correct. Yeah. It's a big weekend for the Legion. So when we were sitting on the Ways and Means board and we were coming up with some ideas of what we could do, it all just started to flow together. We've got some crazy minds down there that just work 100 miles a minute. I often bring my laser tag. We run laser tag alongside our paintball out at the Haunted Town, mm-hmm. and everything else that we run out there. But the laser tag is more mobile than anything else. So we are going to be set up on the north end of the street, right outside the Legion. That's the north end, just past the crosswalk.
0: Mm-hmm.
1: We're going to bring our bunkers in. So we have that whole section right the way up to Memorial Park.
0: Oh, wow.
1: Yeah. And we're just going to be available there from 10 in the morning till 3 or 4 in the afternoon. We'll be running games, I'd say 15, 20-minute games for $10. And 50% of the proceeds is all going back to the Legion for their centenary celebrations.
0: That's fantastic. And I mean, that is one amongst many, many other items that are taking place. So, you know, sitting on the board for the Legion, Andy, just talk a little bit about how that planning has gone over the last, I would assume, year plus in preparation.
1: I'd like to say year plus, but it hasn't been really. We've swung by the seat of our pants on a lot of this. But it's all coming together, and it's coming together very well. We've got we're starting off with a pancake breakfast in the morning. Market Square is obviously on at the same time. We've got some tents that are going to be set up. Live entertainment should be starting about 8 or 9 in the morning, and that's going to be going through all day. Some local bands, local

0: some tents that are going to be set up. Live entertainment should be starting about 8 or 9 in the morning, and that's going to be going through all day. Some local bands, local artists. I think the last band to come in is Tombstone Whiskey. They're going to be coming in later on in the evening. Oh, sorry, late afternoon. We're going to have a couple of bouncy castles out there for the kids. My laser tag, obviously, at the north end of the street. There is an unveiling of the mural that you've seen. It's
1: Absolutely. Yep.
0: absolutely fantastic work
1: Sounds
0: there.
1: beautiful.
0: There should be a military vehicle display just in front of the mural as well. And then in the evening, we have Brenda Lee Quattrell coming in for the cabaret in the evening. Brenda is a lady that we had down here, I want to say almost 10 years ago, and she puts on a fantastic performance. And for $30, I mean, you can't beat it.
1: Absolutely. Yeah. You get a great value and a great entertainment all at the same time.
0: Yeah, absolutely, yeah.
1: Is there any consideration for Bouncy Castle laser tag?
0: You know, there could be. I don't see why not.
1: Maybe not at this exact time because we don't need kids getting bouncy laser tag injured, but
0: Kids? Who's what kids?
1: Okay, adults, full
0: Okay, yeah, there
1: adults.
0: we go.
1: Yeah, I will be out there. There's no doubt. Excellent. Well, everything takes place Saturday again. Andy, what time does everything kind of get kick started
0: Well,
1: again?
0: the pancake breakfast is going from 8 o'clock till 10 o'clock, and then we're gonna have a after that, after the pancakes and everything runs out, I know they're thrown on the burgers and the hot dogs down there as well. So we're going to be starting, we'll be ready to go by eight, and then my laser tag starts at 10. So we're a full day of activities.
1: Absolutely. Worth checking out the 100th anniversary, the centennial for the Royal Canadian Legion. Andy, we really appreciate you coming on by the show this morning.
0: Yeah, thank you. Thanks for inviting me.
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4: I'm Eric Adam. Here's what's coming up in news. A vehicle fire on Highway 1 west of Chaplin prompted a response from both local firefighters and RCMP on Tuesday. And a tornado warning issued for parts of southwestern Saskatchewan Wednesday night has ended, and as of Thursday morning, Environment Canada says there's no evidence a tornado touched down. 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
4: It's Eric Adam taking a look at your 5-day forecast. Today's sunny with a high of 28, humidex of 35, and a UV index of 8 or very high. Tonight, clearing up, dropping down to a low of 16. For Friday, sunny, wind becoming south 20 kilometers an hour near noon with a high of 29 and a humidex of 33. For Saturday, a mix of sun and cloud with a 40% chance of showers and a high of 31. On Sunday, sunny and a high of 29. And to start your work week off on Monday, a mix of sun and cloud with a high of 27. 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

0: Hey, it's Darian here. Joining me on the phone, Candice with Lac Palche. Hey, Candice.
1: Good morning.
0: So, Shake the Lake is coming up this Saturday. Can you tell me what's all going to be happening?
1: Yeah, we're getting ready for that. It's our annual outdoor cabaret, and this year we have Rock Candy coming out of Saskatoon to play. Our advance tickets are actually $10 off, so they're $30, and you can buy them at PharmaSave in Swift Current or at the clubhouse out here. And then if you want to purchase a ticket at the door, you certainly can, and it's $40 at the door.
0: Awesome. Right on. And you guys have a few different events happening this summer. What else is coming up?
1: You bet. Our Color the Lake run is happening on August 8th, and that's an annual event. It's quite popular out here. It's a 5K family fun run. And then we're adding a beach party this year. So at 4 o'clock, you can head on down to the South Beach, and we have some live music and beer gardens.
0: Well, that sounds like a lot of fun, and thanks for taking the time today to chat.
1: You bet. Thanks.
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3: I'm Eric Adam. Here's what's coming up in news. A vehicle fire on Highway 1 west of Chaplin prompted a response from both local firefighters and RCMP on Tuesday. And a tornado warning issued for parts of southwestern Saskatchewan Wednesday night has ended. And as of Thursday morning, Environment Canada says there's no evidence a tornado touched down. 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
2: Good afternoon. I'm Eric Haddam. RCMP are looking for two suspects following an attempted ATM theft in Fox Valley. Investigators say the break-in happened around 7:30 Monday morning at a business on 3rd Street East. While the ATM was damaged, police say no money was stolen. The suspects were dressed in black, with one wearing a yellow face covering, and were seen driving what appears to be a gold GMC.

We are kicking off the 1 o'clock hour here on CKSW 570 with Men at Work and Down Under, taking us into 109. Tara with you until 2 o'clock today. Coming up, the U17 Girls Softball Provincial Team going to be stopping by. Got all the details on the way, but first it's the Alan Parsons Project with Eye in the Sky.

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0: Canadian icon Alanis Morissette with Hand in My Pocket. It is 1:22 and you are listening to the afternoon show on CKSW 570. A little earlier this morning, our good friend Colin Powers from Magic 97 had a chance to speak to a few of the members of the U17 softball team.
1: Well, there's a big provincial softball tournament happening this weekend in Swift Current, hosted by the U17 Sonic, and we have six players from the team joining us now. Why don't you introduce yourselves?
2: Hi, I'm Patience Hellman.
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0: is from all over Saskatchewan.
1: All right. And can you just give us a little bit of the schedule when the games are happening?
2: On Friday, we play at 10 a.m. against the Lumsden Cubs, and then 2 p.m. against Estevan on Local Sports Live. And then Saturday, we play 8:30 against Rostern, and then 2:30 against Maidstone.
1: Yeah, you mentioned Local Sports Live. We're going to have one of the games on the radio. How does it feel to have that game on the radio?
3: It's quite exciting. It'll be a great experience, too.
1: All right. And it's all happening at the recreation complex just east of, on the very east side of Swift Current, right?
2: Yes.
1: Okay. And this tournament wouldn't be possible without some big sponsors. Can you just run them down for us?
3: Yes, we'd like to thank our community sponsors, including RBC, Central Ave Physio, Patterson Egg, Hobby Yards, and SWT.
1: All right. Looking forward to some great softball this weekend. Anything else you'd like to add?
4: We just really want to make sure people come out this weekend, and we really want to thank everyone for making our provincials a success. We want to remind everyone that Swift Current is where life makes sense.
1: Indeed. All right. Girls, good luck this weekend. Thanks for coming in.
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7: Good afternoon, it's Eric Haddam taking a look at your five-day forecast. Today, sunny with a high of 28, humidex of 35, and a UV index of 8 or very high. Tonight, clear, dropping down to a low of 16. For Friday, sunny, wind becoming south 20 kilometers an hour near noon with a high of 29 and a humidex of 33. For Saturday, a mix of sun and cloud with a 40% chance of showers and a high of 31. On Sunday, sunny and a high of 29. And on Monday, a mix of sun and cloud with a high of 27. 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

Heading to Africa there with Toto. I am Terry here with you, 129 on this Thursday afternoon. You are listening to CKSW 570. Make sure you stay tuned. Next break, we are going to have a member of the Swift Current 57's board, Lucas Selk, come by to tell us all about why tonight's game is a very special game. They're going to be unveiling the Wall of Honor. Going to have some more details on the way. Right now is Gordon Lightfoot, Carefree Highway.

0: from the Swift Current 57s. Good morning.
1: Hey, Colin, how's it going?
0: I'm doing great, especially after that big win last night.
1: Right, yeah.
0: Oh, my goodness, that was a wild one. Big game happening tonight. The Swift Current 57s hosting the Fort McMurray Giants, and it will be a special game as the Wall of Honor will be unveiled. Can you tell us more about it?
1: So the last year, a couple of years ago, the Swift Current put up a Wall of Honor banner on the outside of the clubhouse building by the concession. And tonight, we'll be putting up our first inductee, and that'll be Harv Nymo.

0: and he'll be the first inductee for the Hall of Fame.
1: Okay, can you just tell us more about Harv?
0: So Harv was one of the more dedicated volunteers we've had for the 57s, and he's been a huge part of the 57s family and for most of his life, and definitely a huge part of of what we do, and that's definitely somebody that we want to honor for the rest of the history of the 57s and the Indians.
1: Okay, so what will be part of the ceremony tonight?
0: His family will be there out on the field, and we'll honorably induct him into it. There'll be an unveiling of his plaque. And yeah, we also invite any other alumni to come out and watch it tonight as well.
1: Okay, and the game is happening 6:57 tonight at Mitchell Field.
0: That's right.
1: And of course, this is the continuing of a six-game homestand. Lots of opportunities to see the team down the stretch. Yeah. All right, Lucas, anything else you'd like to add?
0: No, just come on down to the game, and it should be a pretty good night.
1: All right, we'll see you at the ballpark tonight.
0: Okay, thank you.
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11: It's Eric Adam taking a look at your five-day forecast. Today's sunny with a high of 28, humid index of 35, and a UV index of 8 or very high. Tonight, clearing up, dropping down to a low of 16. For Friday, sunny, wind becoming south 20 kilometers an hour near noon with a high of 29 and a humid index of 33. For Saturday, a mix of sun and cloud with a 40% chance of showers and a high of 31. On Sunday, sunny and a high of 29. And to start your work week off on Monday, a mix of sun and cloud with a high of 27. 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

0: I'm Tara with you on CKSW 570. Just heard there from Amanda Marshall with Dark Horse. We are minutes away from the top of the hour, and I am heading out for the day, but thank you so much for joining me on the morning show this morning. Hope everyone has a wonderful rest of their Thursday, and I will be back with you again tomorrow morning from 10 until 2. So take care, and I'll talk to y'all then.
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2: I'm Eric Adam. Here's what's coming up in news. Leader RCMP are asking for the public's help after someone tried to steal cash from an ATM in Fox Valley. And a vehicle fire on the Trans-Canada Highway west of Chaplin prompted a response from local firefighters and RCMP Tuesday afternoon. 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
2: Good afternoon, I'm Eric Haddam. Leader RCMP are asking for the public's help after someone tried to steal cash from an ATM in Fox Valley. Police say two suspects broke into a business on 3rd Street East early Monday morning, damaging the ATM.

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1: Good afternoon, it's Eric Haddam taking a look at your five-day forecast. Today, sunny with a high of 28, humid index of 35, and a UV index of 8 or very high. Tonight, clear, dropping down to a low of 16. For Friday, sunny, wind becoming south 20 kilometers an hour near noon with a high of 29 and a humid index of 33. For Saturday, a mix of sun and cloud with a 40% chance of showers and a high of 31. On Sunday, sunny and a high of 29. And on Monday, a mix of sun and cloud with a high of 27. 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
3: Federal Agriculture Minister Heath MacDonald and his counterparts are in Halifax for the Federal, Provincial, and Territorial Agriculture Ministers' meetings. MacDonald telling us that maintaining a strong North American trade relationship and improving regulatory efficiency remain priorities for Ottawa. The agriculture sector is closely monitoring the CUSMA review. MacDonald says we're moving in the right direction.
4: It's certainly apparent to both countries, as far as stakeholders go, how intertwined and interconnected agriculture and agri-food is between the United States and Canada and Mexico. The economic benefits are obviously very apparent to the three countries. So I think a trilateral agreement going forward is hopefully very optimistic in our view. So I think we're doing everything we can to get the best deal for Canada and certainly the best deal for Canadian farmers.
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3: Good afternoon, it's Eric Haddam taking a look at your five-day forecast. Today, sunny with a high of 28, humidex of 35, and a UV index of 8 or very high. Tonight, clear, dropping down to a low of 16. For Friday, sunny, wind becoming south 20 kilometers an hour near noon with a high of 29 and a humidex of 33. For Saturday, a mix of sun and cloud with a 40% chance of showers and a high of 31. On Sunday, sunny and a high of 29. And on Monday, a mix of sun and cloud with a high of 27. 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
1: I'm Eric Adam. Here's what's coming up in news. A vehicle fire on Highway 1 west of Chaplin prompted a response from both local firefighters and RCMP on Tuesday. And a tornado warning issued for parts of southwestern Saskatchewan Wednesday night has ended, and as of Thursday morning, Environment Canada says there's no evidence a tornado touched down. These are just some of the stories that you can find when you download your Swift Current Online app.
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0: 57s for many years before his passing in 2018. The ceremony will include the unveiling of a plaque with Naibo's family on the field. The Riverside Electric 13U 57s are in action just south of Mitchell Field at the Kiwanis Diamond as they face the Moose Jaw Canucks starting at 6:30. The Canucks beat Swift Current 12-11 in their last meeting in Moose Jaw on Tuesday. Major League Baseball returns from the All-Star break with just one game as the Philadelphia Phillies host the New York Mets. The Toronto Blue Jays begin the second half tomorrow night when they start a weekend set with the Chicago White Sox. And the NHL has released their full schedule for the 2026-27 season. For the first time since 1993-94, the league will have an 84-game regular season, making for a total of 1,344 games. Opening night is on September 29th, 8 days earlier than last season, and the season will wrap up on April 10th. From local news to local sports, we're here for your updates. 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
2: It's Eric Adam taking a look at your five-day forecast. Today's sunny with a high of 28, humid index of 35, and a UV index of 8 or very high. Tonight, clearing up, dropping down to a low of 16. For Friday, sunny, wind becoming south 20 kilometers an hour near noon with a high of 29 and a humid index of 33. For Saturday, a mix of sun and cloud with a 40% chance of showers and a high of 31. On Sunday, sunny and a high of 29. And to start your work week off on Monday, a mix of sun and cloud with a high of 27. 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
3: Taking a look at the markets, Ganola, November, 786.60, down 580. January, 795.40, down $6. Spring wheat, Minneapolis, September, $6.81. Hard red winter wheat, September, $264. Wheat, September, $673, down $4.50. Corn, September, $440.50, down $7. Oats, September, $348.50, down $6.25. Soybeans, August, $1,196.25, down $6. Soybean meal, August, $321.40, up $2.50. Soybean oil, August, $72.82, down 10 cents. Feeder cattle, August, $345.42. Live cattle, August, $226.67. Lean hogs, August, $100.25. Canadian dollar is 71 cents. And crude oil, West Texas Intermediate, 79.66. For Golden West, I'm Glendalee Allen Vossler.
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0: from my millennial mixtape, Extreme, More Than Words, on a Thursday afternoon with Saskatchewan's best music. Colin Powers here, filling in for Barry Weiss today on your drive home. Thanks for letting us be a part of it. We're wrapping things up on the Thursday afternoon, but we're already looking ahead to the weekend, or maybe for a lot of you, the weekend is already just beginning. Some of the big events coming up include Boomtown Days in Shaunavon. Their weekend is actually kicking off tonight with Street Bingo at the Grand Coteau Heritage and Cultural Center, right on Center Street there. So it's old school bingo right on the street there. That's going to be a lot of fun. And there's also going to be a parade and the Boomtown Cup lawnmower races. It's going to be an exciting weekend in Shaunavon for Boomtown Days. And you can take a look at the community events calendar on your local website to make your summer plans and make your plans for this weekend too.
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9: Good afternoon, it's Eric Haddam taking a look at your five-day forecast. Today, sunny with a high of 28, humidex of 35, and a UV index of 8 or very high. Tonight, clear, dropping down to a low of 16. For Friday, sunny, wind becoming south 20 kilometers an hour near noon with a high of 29 and a humidex of 33. For Saturday, a mix of sun and cloud with a 40% chance of showers and a high of 31. On Sunday, sunny and a high of 29. And on Monday, a mix of sun and cloud with

0: Saskatchewan's best music with the Bare Naked Ladies on a Thursday afternoon on your drive home. I'm Colin Powers. Oh, wild game in Swift Current last night in the WCBL. The 57s were trailing the Energy City Cactus Rats 8-1 after four innings, but they came all the way back with eight unanswered runs to win it 9-8. Jake Hiramoto hit his league-leading 13th home run, a three-run shot to tie it in the bottom of the ninth, and then Zach Clough came home on a pass ball to win it in the 10th. What a game last night. And they'll host the Fort McMurray Giants tonight in Mitchell Field. Also tonight, the Moose Jaw Miller Express hosts the Cactus Rats. Regina entertains Lethbridge. Saskatoon visits Medicine Hat. And the Weyburn Beavers host the Brooks Bombers.
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5: It's Eric Adam taking a look at your five-day forecast. Today's sunny with a high of 28, humid index of 35, and a UV index of 8 or very high. Tonight, clearing up, dropping down to a low of 16. For Friday, sunny, wind becoming south 20 kilometers an hour near noon with a high of 29 and a humid index of 33. For Saturday, a mix of sun and cloud with a 40% chance of showers and a high of 31. On Sunday, sunny and a high of 29. And to start your work week off on Monday, a mix of sun and cloud with a high of 27. 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

Her Voice, presented by CCAN, continues throughout the summer, and we'll be sharing another incredible story for you after 4 o'clock. We have your local news coming up at the top of the hour. Free Fallin' with Tom Petty and Saskatchewan's best music.

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1: I'm Eric Adam. Here's what's coming up in news. Leader RCMP are asking for the public's help after someone tried to steal cash from an ATM in Fox Valley. And a vehicle fire on the Trans-Canada Highway west of Chaplin prompted a response from local firefighters and RCMP.

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2: Good afternoon. I'm Eric Haddam. Leader RCMP are asking for the public's help after someone tried to steal cash from an ATM in Fox Valley. Police say two suspects broke into a business on 3rd Street East early Monday.

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1: Good evening. This is Kirsty Hansen back with the 5-day forecast. Tonight we'll see a few clouds with a low of 15. From tomorrow to Monday, we can expect mainly sunshine and highs from 28 to 31. 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
11: Good evening. This is Kirsty Hansen back with the 5-day forecast. Tonight we'll see a few clouds with a low of 15. From tomorrow to Monday, we can expect mainly sunshine and highs from 28 to 31. 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

0: Saskatchewan's best music with 5440 on the Thursday afternoon. Colin Powers here on your drive home. Major League Baseball returns from the All-Star break tonight with just one game. The Philadelphia Phillies welcoming the New York Mets. The Toronto Blue Jays will get the second half underway tomorrow night when they start a three-game homestand with the Chicago White Sox. You can catch all the action on AM 1190 in Weyburn, 1330 CJYM in Rosetown, and 1210 CFYM in Kindersley.
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10: Good evening. This is Kirsty Hansen back with the five-day forecast. Tonight we'll see a few clouds with a low of 15. From tomorrow to Monday, we can expect mainly sunshine and highs from 28 to 31. To stream local news, weather, and sports, check out the Swift Current.

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1: I'm Eric Adam. Here's what's coming up in news. A vehicle fire on Highway 1 west of Chaplin prompted a response from both local firefighters and RCMP on Tuesday. And a tornado warning issued for parts of southwestern Saskatchewan Wednesday night has ended, and as of Thursday morning, Environment Canada says there's no evidence a tornado touched down. 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

0: The Saskatchewan Ministry of Health is warning the public about cases of swimmer's itch. The warning comes after images surfaced on social media of a swimmer in Cypress Hills Interprovincial Park with the rash on their arm. Swimmer's itch is a skin rash caused by small parasites found in warm water lakes and ponds. Symptoms may include itching, tingling, and the appearance of small red bumps or blisters. The ministry said most cases do not require medical attention, although folks should seek medical advice if symptoms persist or become severe. And a day of community events on Saturday will mark a historic milestone as the Royal Canadian Legion celebrates 100 years. John Griffin, public relations for the Royal Canadian Legion Branch 56, talks about the many events planned for the celebration.
1: A free pancake breakfast, though of course donations are graciously accepted. We'll have free live entertainment on the street from 8 a.m. to 6 p.m. A bouncy castle and obstacle course from 9 a.m. to 3 p.m. Museum tours and interactive stations, laser tag, a barbecue, a patio bar. At 3 is the unveiling for the Legion 100 mural on the north wall.
0: Griffin says the day will wrap up with a Brenda Lee Cottrell concert at 7 p.m.
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3: I'm Colin Powers with a look at sports. After a wild walk-off win last night, the Swift Current 57s continued their homestand with the first of two games against the Fort McMurray Giants tonight. The 57s scored 8 unanswered runs to beat the Energy City Cactus Rats 9-8 in 10 innings last night. Swift Current improved to 13-23 and are a half game back of Regina for fourth in the WCBL's East Division. The Giants have the worst record in the league at 9-31. First pitch is at 6:57 for Mitchell Field. And the 57s will honor a longtime member of the organization before tonight's game against Fort McMurray. The late Harv Naibo will become the first inductee into the club's Wall of Honor during a pregame ceremony at Mitchell Field. Naibo was a dedicated volunteer with the 57s for many years before his passing in 2018. The ceremony will include the unveiling of a plaque with Naibo's family on the field. The Riverside Electric 13U57s are in action just south of Mitchell Field at the Kiwanis Diamond as they face the Moose Jaw Canucks starting at 6:30. The Canucks beat Swift Current 12-11 in their last meeting in Moose Jaw on Tuesday. Major League Baseball returns from the All-Star break with just one game as the Philadelphia Phillies host the New York Mets. The Toronto Blue Jays begin the second half tomorrow night when they start a weekend set with the Chicago White Sox. And the NHL has released their full schedule for the 2026-27 season. For the first time since 1993-94, the league will have an 84-game regular season, making for a total of 1,344 games. Opening night is on September 29th, 8 days earlier than last season, and the season will wrap up on April 10th. From local news to local sports, we're here for your updates. 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
4: Good evening. This is Kirsty Hansen back with the 5-day forecast. Tonight we'll see a few clouds with a low of 15. From tomorrow to Monday, we can expect mainly sunshine and highs from 28 to 31. To stream local news, weather, and sports, check out the Swift Current Online app and subscribe to the daily news.
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6: Federal Agriculture Minister Heath MacDonald and his counterparts are in Halifax for the Federal, Provincial, and Territorial Agriculture Ministers meetings. MacDonald telling us that maintaining a strong North American trade relationship and improving regulatory efficiency remain priorities for Ottawa. The agriculture sector is closely monitoring the CUSMA review. MacDonald says we're moving in the right direction.
7: It's certainly apparent to both countries, as far as stakeholders go, how intertwined and interconnected agriculture and agri-food is between the United States and Canada and Mexico. The economic benefits are obviously very apparent to the three countries. So I think a trilateral agreement going forward is hopefully very optimistic in our view. So I think we're doing everything we can to get the best deal for Canada and certainly the best deal for Canadian farmers.
6: For Golden West, I'm Gladly Alan Mosler.
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1: It was a relief. That's how Martha Lillard described her iron lung after contracting polio at age 5 in the 50s. Doctors thought she'd only survive into her 20s, but Martha lived to be 78, passing away last month. She was the last known survivor of polio, still using an iron lung. The pressurized cylinder helped her breathe since she was partially paralyzed and only had one working lung. She was able to spend many of her days outside the machine, but for 73 years, she did sleep in that iron lung. And for the final months of her life, she was unable to leave it. An iron lung sounds torturous to us, but Martha was always grateful, saying, "It makes all the difference when you're not breathing." Likewise, in the Christian life, those on the outside looking in cannot see the joy, relief, and life that comes from abiding in the Lord Jesus Christ. I'm David Wolin at haventoday.org.
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4: Today on the Prairie Ag Wire, we take a look at the latest Canadian drought monitor, and it's showing welcome news for the prairies. After widespread and significant rainfall in June, drought has been eliminated across the agricultural regions of the prairies. Trevor Hadwin, an agriclimate specialist with Agriculture and Agri-Food Canada, says much of the prairies received well above normal precipitation during the month.
5: Large portions of the southern prairies received over 150% of normal June precipitation. A region through the central prairies, stretching from Edmonton through Yorkton and into west central Manitoba, received 200 to 300% of monthly normal precipitation. The rainfall in June has resulted in the removal of all drought regions throughout the agricultural extent of the prairie region. This is the first time since 2020 that there have been no drought in the agricultural regions of the prairies. Although most of the region saw adequate to surplus rainfall, northern regions of Saskatchewan and Alberta received below normal precipitation. This resulted in the expansion of drought in northwestern Alberta near high level and the establishment of drought conditions in central Saskatchewan near LaRonge. As of June 30th, 11% of the prairie region was classified in abnormally dry or drought, including just 1.5% of the region in drought.
4: Well, the news is positive for crop and livestock producers. Hadwin notes moisture conditions weren't the same everywhere. Northern areas of Saskatchewan and Alberta still remain drier than normal.
5: Overall, the area of Canada covered by drought doubled in June, going from 9.3% at the end of May to 18.8% at the end of June. The expansion of drought and abnormally dry conditions

0: migrations occurred in British Columbia, the Northwest Territories, Northern Quebec, and Labrador.
1: The key finding for farmers is that none of the remaining drought is located within the prairie agricultural region. That's a significant turnaround from recent years and marks the first time since 2020 that prairie crop-producing areas have been completely free of drought. The prairie improvements stand in sharp contrast to drought conditions elsewhere across Canada. British Columbia experienced the most substantial deterioration. Hadwin says drought has now expanded across much of the southern three quarters of British Columbia, with several areas upgraded to severe and extreme drought classifications. Nationally, 12.6% of Canada's agricultural land was classified as drought or abnormally dry conditions at the end of June. This compares to 66% 1 year ago. For prairie producers, the June rainfall has provided a welcome boost heading into the later half of the growing season, with agricultural regions now free of drought for the first time in years. With the rainfall we've been receiving across the prairies, Saskatchewan's weekly crop report shows soil moisture conditions are considered adequate. Crop specialist Davidson, UGOK.
2: Despite the warm weather and drying conditions experienced in certain areas of the province, the topsoil moisture still remains relatively stable, with cropland having 80% being adequate, 17% being surplus. Hayland had 83% adequate and 14% surplus.
1: Crop development varies across the province. Most crops are now at the normal development stage, with cereal crops having the highest proportion rated as excellent, followed by oilseeds and pulses. Manitoba's cereal specialist Anne Kirk fills us in on crop conditions there.
3: In areas where we've had a lot of excess moisture, we see crops that are behind, that are delayed or thin and stunted, some areas of the field that are completely drowned out or patches drowned out, and then areas that haven't had excess moisture, the crops are looking quite good in many cases.
1: That's Ann Kirk, cereal specialist with Manitoba Agriculture. For Golden West, I'm Glendalee Allen Vossler.
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6: Good evening. This is Kirsty Hansen back with the 5-day forecast. Tonight we'll see a few clouds with a low of 15. From tomorrow to Monday, we can expect mainly sunshine and highs from 28 to 31. 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

0: The British apologist and writer G.K. Chesterton once observed that men sometimes do bad things from good motives, and sometimes they do good things from bad motives. The thought I would add is this: really doesn't matter either way, because the Bible says God causes all things to work together for good. God is not surprised by men's actions or motives. He's bigger than them both. Once when the Apostle Paul was in prison, some men took advantage of his absence by trying to gain notoriety for themselves as preachers. Paul said he didn't care about their motives as long as the gospel was being preached. This is David Jeremiah encouraging you to get on the road to new life. Discover God's motives on Route 66.
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3: I think God really showed me ways that I was tearing down my own house. And I think it starts a lot of times with the marriage and just allowing seeds of discontentment or, you know, just being distant or whatever to tear down the house on your own. I think the biggest threat to families comes not from the outside, but maybe from the inside.
4: 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I'm John Fuller, and we're glad you're here.
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5: Jessica, welcome back.
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5: Yeah, this is good. It was so fun yesterday. You know, I was thinking about our boys, and I think